people. 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No food. No one knows where they are. 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I am tired. 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
1: 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Und die meiste Abwechslung. 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
1: She work it, girl, she work the bowl. She break it down, she take it low. She's fine as hell, she's about to dough. Doing a thing right on the floor. And money, money she making. Look at the way she's shaking. 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